until it's time to face it. Come toe-to-toe with these boots and braces. All my brothers, they stick to my side. Too dumb to lose and too proud to die. From a bang-out brawl to the unemployment line, never came easy, always had to climb. These worn-out docks, they tell a tale of a skinhead spirit too firm to fail.

I don't know what's more British. These four cans of smooth floor that I've got right in front of my face right now, or the four tracks of pure British joy that are about to hit your ears. Enjoy, lads.

Right, this next song is a number which a kid asked me about on the radio today. He asked as well for Northern Ireland. This song's about Northern Ireland. It's about the suffering of the Northern Ireland people and the British kids who were sent there to die. It's called Last Night Another Soldier.

I'm scared, I'm scared, I'm scared, I'm scared, I'm scared, I'm scared, I'm scared, I'm scared, I'm scared, I'm scared, I'm scared, I'm scared, I'm scared, I'm scared, I'm scared, I'm scared, I'm scared, I'm scared, I'm scared, I'm scared, I'm scared, I'm scared, I'm scared, I'm scared, I'm scared, I'm scared, I'm scared, I'm scared, I'm scared, I'm scared, I'm scared, I'm scared, I'm scared, I'm scared, I'm scared, I'm scared, I'm scared, I'm scared, I'm scared, I'm scared, I'm scared, I'm scared, I'm scared, I'm scared, I'm scared, I'm scared, I'm scared, I'm scared, I'm scared, I'm scared, I'm scared, I'm scared, I'm scared, I'm scared, I'm scared, I'm scared, I'm scared, I'm scared, I'm scared, I'm scared, I'm scared, I'm scared, I'm scared,

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0: still open.
1: Come on, let's get in the pit-o.
0: I need some courts. Mortis. Stretch my little boy.
1: Fuck yeah.

0: Thank you. And probably see, I'll be up in heaven while y'all are rotting in hell. I knew I was great. We weren't nothing but a bunch of stuff.
1: Therefore, these proceedings are not.

The lightning struck the cloud and the rain poured down heavy and darkness prevailed. But a light shone in the distance, so bright, engulfed all that was dark. Yet the thunder clapped and the world stood still, for it stood still in wait for the beginning, a new world. A look over the horizon, a flash of headlights. It was Arthur, clutching Excalibur, and he had driving a juggernaut, laden with brune, scotch, lager, and plenty of tabs, laden with gifts for the newborn kings, another box set for Ian, shares MacDon's for Righty, a new cock for Cranny. And what'd you give Nobby for the man who's gotten everything? So forth he went riding on into oblivion, kicking ass, playing oi, and shouting, oi, oi, having a laugh.

0: Amazing, isn't it? 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Fuck him. This song is called Who's That Boy? It goes out to Eloise, who's 95 today. Happy birthday to you, Eloise. Happy birthday to you. Happy birthday to you.
1: Fromage.
0: Happy birthday, dear Eloise. Happy birthday to you. Right, this goes out to you. It's called Who's That Boy?

0: There's something screwed with all the wankers. This goes out to anyone at Maloko.
1: You are the wanker.
0: You are the wanker.
1: You are the wanker.
0: Right. Let's take it away.
2: Fucking dickhead, you don't even know what it
1: means.
0: John, you and Zimmerman are done our shit.

0: What a fucking match.
1: Fucking hell, man. Come on.
2: Come on, you fucking posers.
1: This song is called Two Chords, Two Fingers. It's about being aggressive.
0: And wanking.
1: Come on. Take it away, Johnny Takeaway.

0: You alright?
1: Right, this song is called Back of the Van. It's about when you get nicked. Oi, not jobs. There are no jobs in France, are there? You should all come to live in England, it's loads better.
0: Oi, not blobs.
1: Right, this song. Hold on,
2: but it's not jobs.
1: Oh, look at your trousers.
0: You fucking shit on your jeans, man.
1: He's pooed himself. This song is called Back of the Van.
2: He did a shit on the floor and he's just knelting it.
0: You got married on your jeans.
2: What is your mum going to say when you get home?

0: Right, this song is called Sausage Man. It goes out to any Germans in here.
1: It has the exact same beginning as the last one, so don't get confused.
0: Right, take it away, Nipper!

0: I've got two songs left. And two more. 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
1: Can't. That's all you're getting.
0: But you're only getting un and deux. This song is called Desperation Street. It's about being fucking poor after Brexit. Fucking idiots.
1: It still hasn't happened yet, but you know.
0: Right, let's go for it.

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1: 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This is the greatest guitarist.

0: 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Thank you very much.
1: We wrote this and it was fucking stolen by a cunt.

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0: That's your lot, you can fucking go home now.
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next song is dedicated to the Earl of Mountbatten and the 18 soldiers who died last week. With the greatest respect, sincere respect, it's for those who's gonna die next week. It's called Tommy Never Again.

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And this song is about them. It's called Student Power.

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